what you're experiencing is, in fact, an interlude. 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

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I think I need some therapy. 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

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I'm never giving in to anybody. Always winning, never kidding. When I die, I'm taking everybody with me. You're never gonna get me, cause you

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Now you do what they told you. Now you do what they told you. Now you do what they told you.

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And now you do what they told you. And now you do what they told you. And now you do what they told you.

Fuck you, I won't do what you tell me. Fuck you, I won't do what you tell me. Fuck you, I won't do what you tell me. Fuck you, I won't do what you tell me. Fuck you, I won't do what you tell me. Fuck you, I won't do what you tell me.

Love is crazy, love is blind. She walks the boulevard without a care, knowing too much, but having come so far. Pretending life is just a game you play for nothing.